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4: Morning, sunny and 19 for Mandurah, Rockingham and Bunbury today. 21 degrees for Perth. Partly cloudy in 20 tomorrow. Mostly sunny in 22 on Sunday. And some showers back Monday with a top of 20. It's up to 8 degrees in Waroona. It's 11 now in Perth and Rockingham and 10 degrees in Mandurah.
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5: 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Baby,

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To tell you, the woman I love, that I'm having a baby by a woman that I barely even know. I hope you can accept the fact that I'm man enough to tell you this. And hopefully you'll give me another chance.

0: 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There is no such thing as death.
1: I see.
2: I'm never seeing that. Sorry, Jackie. Pendulum is out in cinemas from New Year's Day. And a bit of Harry Potter news with Rupert Grint set to reprise his role as Ron Weasley for the Broadway show Harry Potter and the Cursed Child. He's going to take to the stage from February 2nd through to May 30th next year. He hasn't played Ron for over 15 years, saying he's excited to play an older version of the character. In the stage show, Ron is now a father as well, same as Grim. He follows on from Tom Felton, a.k.a. the original Draco Malfoy, who is currently reprising his role on the stage production. Unfortunately, Felton's run's going to stop just before Grint, though. But how good would it be to have all the actors come together to do just one show? Anyway, the announcement comes as fans gear up for the new Harry Potter TV series. That adaptation is going to be out on HBO Christmas Day. There's a bit of news there too with Game of Thrones star Kit Harington set to play Gilderoy Lockhart, taking over from Nicholas Holt, who had to pull out of the project due to scheduling conflicts with Superman because he's Lex Luthor. Ewan McGregor played the flamboyant heartthrob professor in the original Chamber of Secrets flick, and Kit Harington set to take over in season 2 of the new Harry Potter series.
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1: Final squeeze at the roads for your Friday evening. Pinjarra Road still easing at Dower Street near the shops, then at the Mandra Road intersection all directions and both ways at Lake Street and 1 Jeep Street. Busy further up, Mandra Road both directions approaching Allnut Street and Murdoch Drive intersection. Quinana Freeway northbound all clear this evening up to Perth, heading southbound slowing out of the city at Mill Point Road, then closer to home between Russell and Anketell Roads. And in Lakeland's nightly utility works along Lake Valley Drive at Mandra Road for peat installation from 6pm till 6am each night until this Tuesday, September 1st. 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

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I want to go to the club. 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